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1: You're just like my favorite song going round and round my head. Like my favorite song going round and round my head. 5 days.

Ovo je bilo Blinding Lights od Vikenda u The Vikendu našem. Dobrodošli, slušaš Otvoreni, a sad ide takva hitčina. Ja, ova stvar ko upravo kreće. Pjevaju Dave i baš je bio ono ogromni trend na TikToku, ako i dalje nije, i sad samo živamo u plodovima ove prekrasne, lagane rain dance stvari, taman za ovu lijepu nedjelju. Da se malo opustimo. Let's get the party started. See you at the bar, you was hardly talking. That's when I knew that your heart was starring. Friends to lovers need a part to star in, like, wait, babe.

Volkenbach, Home. Samo hitovi. I've seen the sun go down over the seven seas.